The Rocket City's first choice for today's best variety of R&B. 94.1 WHRP.

0: Bobby. 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

I sure did. I said I'd never take him back again. 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

It's 3 big days of racing and a party with over $30,000 in cash. 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
1: All I know is these isolated thunderstorms are a real thing. I was talking to a friend of mine. They're like, it's pouring down over here. That was in Madison. I'm in Athens. And is it raining there? No, it's blazing hot. Right?
2: Well, it's great outside
1: it's
2: over
1: so
2: here.
1: It's so crazy. So again, isolated thunderstorms this afternoon with a high near 89 degrees around the Tennessee Valley. Know that to be true. Have you noticed how gas has gone up?
3: Mm-hmm.
2: Oh, yeah.
1: Oh, my gosh.
2: Yeah.
1: Woo!
3: Every 10 seconds.
2: every 10 seconds is moving.
1: $4.
2: Already.
1: Yeah, again. On the low end. Yeah.
3: Or 19.
1: Again.
2: Which means something else is about to happen.
1: Woo. Yeah. Well, right.
2: Since we're talking about it, let's continue to talk about it. Let's talk about our question of the day. Is it okay to accept meals from someone else if your significant other can't cook? Is it okay?
1: I gotta eat.
2: Is it okay? Because we was talking about Hot Pockets yesterday.
3: Yeah.
2: Y'all was like, nah, that's a no for me. So if you happen to go to work,
3: that's not
2: right?
3: Even a meal.
2: And somebody at work is a chef.
1: Right.
2: Right. Oh. Do you accept that meal from them and not tell your significant other?
1: Absolutely. It's my coworker.
3: I'm accepting it.
1: Yeah.
2: Oh,
3: a chef, and I'm going to eat it.
1: Yeah,
3: I'm going to eat it.
1: Coworkers treat each other to lunch and stuff like that all the time. That's not a big deal.
3: I'm accepting it.
2: Now, are you taking that meal home and eating it? Or you get some for your spouse?
3: Come on.
2: What are you doing?
1: It's lunch where I'm at
3: it's
1: work.
3: Lunch.
2: So it's
1: work.
2: Lunch while you're at work.
1: Exactly.
3: Yeah, of course.
1: Co-workers. Yeah, I treat people's lunch all the time. You know, that's not a big deal.
2: I'm not accepting it.
1: You're not?
2: Nah, me and my baby in Hot Pockets together. She can't cook.
1: Dear baby.
2: Babe.
1: If you're hungry, blink your eyes twice. We got extras.
3: We got extras, girlfriend.

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Teddy Swims, Lose Control on 94.1 WHRP. 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

0: That was Roger. I want to be your man now. Please welcome the Militant Man Jamal Kingsley here to expose racism hidden in our everyday lives.
1: Hello, my brothers and sisters. This is Jamal Kingsley, the Militant Man, here to expose racism hidden in our everyday lives. Why is it? Official Apple AirPods only come in white. Is it because white is always in your ear trying to tell you something? Think about it, my brother. And why is it a black piece of coal is worth hardly nothing? But if you take that same black coal and put heat and pressure on it, it turns into a white diamond, and then it's valuable. Are you trying to say long as you black, you don't have much value, but soon as you turn white, you are priceless? Think about it, my brother. And why is it on White Cap Mountains you can ski, sled, toboggan, have all kinds of fun, but on the Black Hills of South Dakota, all you can do is look at them? Is it because you can't have fun unless you're white? Think about it, my brother. This is Jamal Kingsley, the Militant Man. And until next time, stay woke.

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0: 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Well, that's it for this week's edition of One Voyage Jeopardy. Till the next time, book your tickets, my brother.
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